being black, being under attack, being under attack for just being black, being under attack for just being black.

0: Captain, the transport is ready.
1: That's hip. Lieutenant Morbid, what is the condition of the planet's surface?
2: It is difficult to be precise. However, my instruments indicate a condition of extreme rigor mortis spreading rapidly throughout the population. Highly illogical, Captain.
1: A bunch of stiffs, huh? Well, set coordinates for Chocolate City and have a landing party of 9 men beam down immediately with phases set on Funk Funk.
2: Very well, Captain Smirk.

box will come the screws that seal your coffin. 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Quite easy and obvious, you're bound to die. You're simply going in and coming out.

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The phone rings. He answers, hangs up, and takes two Alka-Seltzers because she's on her way.

Alka-Seltzers are really not that effective. But they help him to digest the disgust he feels for himself, for having been unable to tell her not to bother. Maybe tonight will be different. But she dispenses with that thought, because she can't understand why they have to stay in his crummy apartment, listening to his crummy music, when they could be out having fun. Giving up, she sits in her usual place, smooths out her dress, and touches up her hair.

0: being prone. He has the edge. So he pushes himself into her body, trying with all the strength he can muster to touch her heart and shatter it. But it is useless, because she thinks she's making love. And anyway, she doesn't care. When the attack is over, immediately she gets up and puts on her clothes and starts for home. Safe at last, he lets go. His pain fills the room until it is so thick he cannot move without hurting. Having been in the background, waiting for a cue, loneliness comes forth.
1: Get

0: you see as the prognosis of your career? You're becoming a superstar. And do you think you can remain just as you are?
1: First, I have to become somebody that understands what prognosis means. Right? Every word.
0: Well, how do you interpret how are things going to go for you?
1: I'm kind of just letting them go, you know, letting them go. And whatever's given to me, if I can do it, you know, I'll just have at it.

Everyone starts from point one. Everyone starts from point one. Everyone starts from point one. Everyone starts from point one. Everyone starts from point one. Everyone starts from point one. Everyone starts from point one. Everyone.

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Ladies and gentlemen, it's

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Money was scared, so he panicked. 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But Shorty said, nah, pull the trigger and step. It was nothing. He did it just to get a rep.

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1: Baka 45, son.
0: A Dallas is on. Out of sight. Out of sight. Out of sight.
2: HDR. 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

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I know that I need her. Can you change her heart? Can you change her mind? Can you move for me like you move the tide? Can you change the stars? Can you make it right?

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They said I was a little too lightweight to play linebacker, so I'm playing right end. I want to play football.

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1: Eyes who?
0: Eyes your next door neighbor. Order, order. Out of this courtroom, out of this courtroom.
2: Judge, your ownership high, sir. Did I hear you say order in the court?
0: Yes, I said order.
2: Well, I'll take two cans of beer, please.

0: me, sir. Don't you remember me?
1: No, who are you, boy?
2: Big T. Yes. And how can you fight against fire when the fire is for purification? Then if the fire don't burn in you, them can't get purified.

My name is Lord Shorty, and my band is the Vibrations International. We want to introduce you to a brand new musical song called Soca, the Soul of Calypso. This is of our own creation, and I hope you like it. I want to show you how it is all structured. It begins from the bass drum, and I'll call on my drummer, Paul Rouse, to get in there with that heavy sound. And then I say, Paul, put your hats on, and this is what happens. Oh, yes, that's good, that's good. And Paul, take a side. Let's build this song. Oh, yeah, good song. And then I call on my percussion player, Timothy Watkins and Anthony Charles on the conga.

Listen, we need some voices. Girls, sing after me, sing after me. Yeah, yeah, yeah, yeah, yeah, yeah, yeah. The voices of Phyllis Joseph, Gail McQueen, and Joy Eccles.

So you think you can just take my love and walk away? Play your games on me? Well, I got news for you, baby. Payback's a mother.

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You never wanna come down. Yo, I had enough of that sound. Do it. Action.

Back there in the black, the black, the black, the black, the black, the black, the black, the black, the black, the black, the black, the black, the black, the black, the black, the black, the black, the black, the black, the black, the black, the black, the black, the black, the black, the black, the black, the black, the black, the black, the black, the black, the black, the black, the black, the black, the black, the black, the black, the black, the black, the black, the black, the black, the black, the black, the black, the black, the black, the black, the black, the black, the black, the black, the black, the black, the black, the black, the black, the black, the black, the black, the black, the black, the black, the black, the black, the black, the black, the black, the black, the black, the black, the black, the black, the black, the black, the black, the black, the black, the black, the black, the black, the black, the black, the black, the black, the black, the black, the black, the black, the black, the black, the black, the black, the black, the black, the black, the black, the black, the black, the black, the black, the black, the black, the black, the black, the black, the black, the black, the black, the black, the black, the black, the black, the black, the black, the black, the black, the black, the black, the black, the black, the black, the black

So let's feel it together. Yeah, feel with me, baby. Yeah, and I'm bored too. Classified information across the nation. What's your location? This is Brother Nate.

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2: 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Looking like who don't you want and where to come from. Sipping on chicken wings, smacking on stout. 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Let me get a deal. Got a dope style sound just like so-and-so. What's the name? Brother for me, even more ill. Make you wanna holler like Marvin. Did I mention I'm starving and quite thirst? Meaning what? Meaning that I'ma do whatever it takes to make sure to play my shit first on the billboard and last on the countdown. Like contact on that show. So what's

0: pay the rent. 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Can't make another record, cause I can't flow.
1: Damn right.
0: But I could tell you a little story, and that shit go.
1: How it go? It go.
0: How's it fine?
1: I don't know. Castro. Had a little problem with cash flow. Got some.

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And that's the lose, but God bless the child that can write his own rhymes. I might choose to praise, I might choose to lose, but the style that I use is the style that's mine. But the style that I use is the style that's mine. But the style that I use is the style that's mine. And that's the lose, but God bless the child that.

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1: And now, then, gentlemen, another tune this time would like to do for you. We'd like to get together now and do another Afro Soca Soul tune for you. This one we call Na Man Pass Man, Na Iron the Caught Iron. Okorinju Okorinlo, Irin Lenin.